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1: Third Battalion, 6th Gurkha Rifle, were fired off 77th Indian Infantry Brigade. This brigade formed part of General Wingate's Special Force known as Chindit, which had been flown into northern Burma behind Japanese line in March 1944. They had been tasked with harassing the enemy's communication and diverting his forces from the main battlefront. This operation was known as Operation Thursday. The battalion had seen hard fighting in the first month of the campaign, the war badly depleted in the numbers due to battle casualties and sicknesses. In May 1944, the brigade was ordered to undertake a long march north and capture Mogao, the main Japanese base in northern Burma. The battle lasted from the 4th to 27th of June 1944. During this fierce fighting, which took place on 23rd of June, the battalion gained 2 victory addresses. These were awarded to Captain Michael Armand, who was killed in action, and Rifleman Tunbahadurpur. In addition to the 2 victory addresses, the following honors were awarded to the battalion for their bravery during the Battle of Mogao: 1 Distinguished Service Order, 1 Indian Order of Merit, 4 Military Crosses, 2 Indian Distinguished Service Medal, 4 Military Medals. During almost a month of fighting, 5 British officers, 1 Gurkha officer, and 69 Gurkha other ranks were killed, and 7 British officers, 4 Gurkha officers, and 178 other ranks were wounded. Mogao, which was finally clear of the enemy on 27th of June, was the first town of any size to fall to the Allies in Burma. This capture was the climax of 4 months campaigning behind the enemy lines under some of the most adverse condition ever encountered.
0: हजुर, ट्वाइसी साहबको मगङ डेको हिस्ट्री पछि वन आजको पण्डित शङ्करमणि नेपालज्यूले सम्पूर्ण वीर योद्धाहरूलाई सम्झँदै भन्दै हुनुहुन्छ,
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